0: Well, they give themselves gaspers because of fuel import licenses. That already for page 19 of Daily Trust. The biggest story where they carry come outside, ahead of civil service, where they talk human trafficking, fake jobs, and social media. Now they lure young Nigerians. Page 3 of Daily Trust this morning. Other story, we'd already taken for other story papers this morning. That's not every on top front of story paper this morning. My name, na Caleb Jacob.
1: And my name, na Sabi Girl.
0: Up next, na Ministry of Happiness.
2: Every generation is remembered by the voices that refuse to be silent.
3: Research has shown that
2: the ones who dared to stand, to question, to challenge. Because history has never belonged to those who simply agreed. It belongs to those who said, I beg to differ. Welcome to the stage where ideas clash, where logic becomes power, and where every argument has the potential to shape tomorrow. This is more than a debate. It's courage in conversation. It's intellect in motion. It is the birthplace of tomorrow's leaders. August 10 at 3 p.m., Lagos, Abuja, and Port Harcourt will come alive for the national finals of the I Beg to Differ Secondary Schools Debate Tournament. The War of Words begins at 3 p.m. on August 10. One podium, countless perspective, one opportunity to be heard. The question is not whether your voice matters. The question is, will the world remember what you had to say? I Beg to Differ, the Tournament of Champions.
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0: Yes, oh, hello, do everybody. Good morning. No, how are you today? Welcome to Ministry of Happiness.
1: Happiness.
2: Hey, you are representing happiness today.
0: And I represent happiness.
2: Happy.
1: Wait, Okolo.
0: Okolo kuma. Okolo igwe mi iwatan iguni. Maybe happiness wo mu me.
1: Okay, happiness
0: will laugh for us. Maybe don't laugh
2: for us. Like that, for happiness, you woman.
0: Now you know.
2: Lotto Igala Clutch 101.
0: Oh, me loan, Ulogan, now school, let it go. Ordinary tomorrow, Igala, why? Yeah, you know, allow me to speak it
3: Igala,
0: properly.
3: Igala, Igala Ministry of Happiness.
0: Masharo. Confirm your name for us, make we know
3: I
0: where we are.
3: I'm Akpan 007, the son of the South, born in the West, Nanga King in the North, representing distinguished bachelors of the Federal Republic of Nigeria.
0: Are you done?
1: Who is the kill?
2: I want him to.
3: I don't listen to foreigners.
0: Have you speak your name finish?
3: What else do you want?
0: Okay.
3: I tell you my age.
0: It's okay. Woman leader. You to talk if you are tingu or you are not tingu. If you are married, you are not married. If you are 13, if you are not 13, you can
1: so
0: check.
1: You're
0: not 10. Maybe somebody can apply.
2: No, not think time. Go there. We don't want to help them.
0: Now only app will fit app for yeah. I know they will drop your CV, drop your vacancy online. They'll come and apply. I beg woman leader call akagbo.
1: Yawa sunana magajia namata kirere squana biu ya kuke. I meet you now, according to this my slave where they here.
3: And you look like one.
2: If you have chomty, if you have capacity, you know go talk.
1: Who tell you that one?
2: So this is the actual Colombia Tumale one of Igala Kingdom, aka Okochekete, meaning Monina Chancha, aka Omobaja Dutch, aka Atakame Yuki Ma Atakamo.
1: Yeah, who they taka for there like that?
3: May you be taka too.
1: Wala, amu. May him be taka too.
2: You know, I don't want to stretch my voice.
4: Hello.
0: We know you have come.
4: Hello, excuse me.
0: Wait, I tell you that you want to introduce yourself, and then you will introduce yourself.
4: I don't understand. Jealousy everywhere. How many of you have the kind of degree that I have?
1: How many of you?
0: Work any HIV degree? APC degree?
4: It concern you.
0: Any CPC degree?
4: I have at least. Come and compete. Hello, Nita Kamiya Messiero. 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Graduate of the Oxford University with multiple degrees. NAPCC, HICPC, BICPC, ONCPC, and all the CCC in Mississippi. Yes, woman leader may enter. Yes.
0: APC. CPC.
3: Including NIMC.
1: Yes.
0: NIMC. PVC. BVC. All of them.
1: M.
0: Only you one. Any CPC. Any CPC. Anything. GPG. You will know.
3: Drop the topic. Let's talk.
0: You will allow me to drop it on my own account. Do not be chained. Now you go come and tell me what I go do this morning.
3: Accord party.
0: It contain you. It contain you well. Anyway. So this man,
3: Quarrel pass fighting in this ministry.
0: I report to you outside, though. Okay. See, you don't forget, you are here. You are close to me.
2: Kodo.
0: It's down near me.
2: Shabi Galu. It's down near me.
0: It's okay. Order. It's Abdul, all of you.
3: Little power.
1: Money na chan chan still they find money.
2: You know that chan.
4: What?
2: Little Nebo power ko. They give somebody. Nebo now ko. You're telling somebody that is that near you. Kodo.
4: Little power they give me. Okay.
2: Oh yeah, call out the topic. That can she call
4: I will not even drop it again. Now small power. Now me use my power where?
2: Calabash market now.
3: Market Ikuru.
2: Well done, Chad. Thank you, Chad.
1: Which kind of
2: Magaya?
1: What is
2: the carrot now? She don't want to drop topic. GGB. I dey.
4: My brother. I dey young.
1: Now market, I can't say here today.
2: We can't even get it.
4: Me
2: not drop topic.
1: I got plenty to say.
4: Okay, men are che market there. All right, Elki happen kakini the tea where happen
2: gonna che
4: no wali na na ka ale ne fun makuma
2: go. Okay,
1: eh,
4: achi the thing that happen na che e get one man no e carry this woman go on a date. The first time where they meet, the auntie church won eat prawn, the other prawn, the one eat pizza, the other pizza, the one eat fish, he order fish, he chawama, everything, he the order nam, and uncle pay for all of them. And the con talk finish now, auntie con church, she won't go, she con carry, call waiter, say waiter, oh yeah, package for me, like 5 takeaway, make I carry go my house for my children, because I get children.
1: On a date?
4: 9, the man con church, wallahi talai, I no go pay for that your takeaway. You go pay for your takeaway. Kali go your house. Now like this, I say my house now. E uncle guy chey. This man we don't do this one. So because chey no go ever pay for her. She go pay for her own. She carry phone chef. They do video. They say see this man oh. You carry me come out for a date. I ask them make them package food for me. You chey you no go pay. This thing where you do so you good so I be not good ministers me call like agboko. I know you have something to say.
1: You sure said this matter this thing happened to
3: me. That is my constituency. Why shouldn't I talk? Who have the jurisdiction to talk if not me?
5: Because you are the chief bachelor.
3: Yes. Now let me talk about this matter. First of all, it's a date. It's not a poverty alleviation scheme. Excuse me. You have 4 children at home. It's not my business. You agreed to come on a date with me. I am even supposed to feed you. What are you laughing?
1: Will you call me for a date and you not feed me?
3: No, it's a date. I sponsor your date. Am I not?
1: English.
3: Finish. I am not supposed to feed your family. It's a date for us to know ourselves. You understand? It's not a poverty alleviation program. How will you? You did not even order one. You did not order two. You did not order 3. 5. Into the 5 in our
5: language.
3: Etion. You ordered Etion. Pray Etion. You want to go and feed your family on an account of a date. And I want to tell my fellow bachelors, before you go on a date with a woman, please assess her hunger level. Assess the rate of, you know, capacity of her stomach. So that you don't fall into this kind of individual that are looking for help everywhere.
4: Individual makai. Any interference.
3: You see, I know my people are very, very, you know, they are very, very magnanimous. They love to give, they love to take care of people. But for you not to disgrace yourself, you have to know some people. When you are doing that talking stage, before you carry the person on official date, you ask the person, please, how many are you in your family?
1: Why you?
4: He choke you.
1: Why you?
4: He choke you.
1: So that
3: you know what you are going in for. Just some because greedy, if some people don't come with their children, they'll come with their friends. They are co hustlers in this kind of ministry. You have to be very smart though.
4: Anyway, Mogadia no matter.
1: Nah.
4: Giojo kola kagbo.
1: Eh, Now they go catch one man inside house with a in Shokoto. They say you do it, you say no do it. You do in Shokoto day halfway. I won't convince me say no do it. So I'm gonna guess you should have one do.
0: But not be that water with the talk
1: now. Now the guess can I won't bring her.
0: So. Okay, bring her out.
1: So the man not put limit from the beginning. He was say, you know, this outing, when she begin to chop 2-3, he go say, can we please stop here? So that we no go pass go na the iri.
2: Have a
1: boy not stop. He come there, she order for prawn, she order for me.
4: Don't show the girl say you be Odogu, Odogu Pararia.
1: They help him.
4: Yes.
1: Odogu not to help. They help Odogu.
4: Of course now.
1: And Odogu know they complain.
4: Oh.
1: Nobody is going to complain.
4: I don't know.
1: People are saying that Odogu.
4: Yeah, you know how much be prawn. You know how much be prawn.
1: As he not complain, she help him. They chop him.
4: That big crayfish.
0: If you pay for all that, you don't know. Come on, five package.
4: Very greedy, somebody.
0: But you just want to go and feed that children now.
1: Any mother will chop forget that children. No,
4: be good mother. If you love me, you have to love my children.
1: You have
4: to
1: chop. As a package like this, I
4: did
1: not complain from the beginning. Now, package, and I come
0: thank you.
1: Grandma don't like her children.
0: Ah, you don't like her children, Kuma.
1: Let me say, she said she won't add more chop, you go pay. But she said she won't go give children. Now, you don't complain.
0: Okay. May we go tell market, come back. When we come back.
4: No, go sell market.
0: When we come back, Mauyai. Nyakola. Na baby clayfish, Makai.
3: Is it not crab you are talking about?
5: It's brown.
0: It's crab. 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

0: na sabi girl, and I don't carry cash yard informate can't give you. Alright, today welcome to the season finale of the I Beg to Differ Debate Tournament. The Tournament of Champions. 16 better secondary school for inside Nigeria and 3 debates now go they happen every day. 4 weeks of serious intellectual battles and one question will go just remain. Who go carry this crown of the champions of champions? Champions from Abuja, Port Harcourt, and Lagos. Then go also come head to head. Now so then go do this ogbonge battle where go happen. Then go do the battle of ideas, logic, persuasion. All of them, now then go do. The final lap go happen on 10th of August by 3 o'clock in the afternoon. You go witness brilliance. You go witness courage. You go even witness history in the making. For sponsorship and more information, make you send a message on top email for info@nigeriainfo.fm. I go call them again, info@nigeriainfo.fm. 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I beg to differ. 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

0: Oh yeah, oh, we have come back again. Money Mitch Load. Money Mitch Load again. Money Mitch Load for where? Maui.
1: Yes, yes.
0: You tell you have something to change.
1: Yes, I have some a lot of things to say. I reckon me. I have a lot of things to say. You see, what are the problems I have? I mean, Niagara's life is doing something with stingy men. I mean, men are very, very stingy. You understand? Mm. There are stingy men in all my speak. Mm. They cannot even stand my class. Mm. Because tell me, I've already been me and I go on a date. You take me on a date. When you take me on a date, normally, you are supposed to prepare. Because maybe you are going out with my baby. Mm. Look at me, I'm chocolatey baby, standard girl.
2: Yeah.
1: So now, as you carry me go on a date, ma sit down well.
2: Now the church are in carry
1: you. You come down, you stay on shoe. You go ready. You understand?
3: Mm. As
1: on Odoku, if you not be Odoku, you not go for a spectacular.
3: Don't
1: even start what you cannot do.
2: It's Odoku, Juma boy.
1: I take no.
2: It's Juma boy. It's Odoku.
1: Amaka dia.